0: music, more memories, more often. 104.9 Sunshine FM, nice and easy, does it? Peaches and Herb there, plus hot chocolate, Wang Chung, and first up that foursome, the Shirelles, Will You Still Love Me Tomorrow? 10 to 11, got a few petrol heads on the coast for a big weekend in Nambour. Yep, the Sunshine Coast Sprints are on once again today and tomorrow at the Nambour Showgrounds. 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Sprint runs for drivers of all ages and all capabilities on what they call a challenging 1.1 kilometre track. Some parts of the track are elevated, the chicanes, tight turn sweepers, get the old adrenaline pumping, as well as driver training and also fundraisers for local charities. So it's a good event every year, as I say, 9 till 4 today. So it's on till 4 today and tomorrow at the Nambour Showground. Coming up, some R-E-S-P-E-C-T. Aretha, right after this.
1: We could all do with a little extra cash right now. So here's a way to start earning and take care of our beautiful Sunshine Coast. 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

Morning all, 11 past 11. My name's Doug Mully and I'm here to pump out the Sunshine Coast best music. 14 or 15 great songs to squeeze in for you before midday, including a little 60s beauty from the Mamas and Papas, got some 70s Partridge Family, 80s Lionel Richie. 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

Hey, Saturday Arvo here with Doug Mulley, having a little fun on the radio. If you haven't stopped yet for lunch, might be time to take a break. Yeah, it's 11 past one. Now, before two, we're going to check in with some 60s Elvis, 70s Alice Cooper, 80s Joe Cocker, now La Belle at 104.9 Sunshine FM.

She's not there. That's Santana and Ganga Jang first up with Trust. 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
1: Good morning, I'm Georgina Winter. 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

morning all, the first light is in the sky. Sunrise today at 27 past 6. Doug Muller here with you through till 10. If you're up and out of bed, there's a pretty reasonable chance it might have something to do with the Sunshine Coast Marathon. More about that soon. Also on the way, some 1960s Four Seasons, 70s Billy Swan, 80s Phil Collins. 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
1: Good morning, I'm Georgina Winter. The federal government says people don't need to panic buy as the fuel excise discount comes to an end. The cut, introduced in response to the effects of the US-Iran conflict, will come to an end at midnight. Experts say the effects of the change shouldn't be felt immediately, with retailers needing to sell existing stock. Senior Minister Mark Butler says while the discount has been important, it can't go on forever.
2: We just think we've got to get back to a situation normal at some point, and we've decided to continue with our original plan to do that this weekend.
1: A letter has been sent to the Prime Minister calling for a national registry of child abusers after a string of incidents at childcare centres. The document has been co-signed by the parents of murdered schoolboy Daniel Morcombe, the opposition leader, and an advocacy group. They want the names of alleged perpetrators who've been charged to be published alongside with their employment history. Testing is underway for the H5 bird flu after a cluster of 80 dead and sick birds were found on an island of South Australia. There are now 53 confirmed cases of the virus in the country. A seagull has tested positive to the virus, becoming the first confirmed detection in the species in Australia. Australians are being urged to know the signs that could save a life this National Stroke Week. Stroke is one of the country's biggest killers, and more than 80% of strokes can be prevented. The Stroke Foundation's Lisa Murphy has told the House of Wellness there are symptoms to look out for.
3: Depending on what part of the brain is affected, that depends on the impact of the stroke. So people can lose their movement, their speech, their vision, their memory, almost anything really.
1: Homelessness advocates expect the upcoming census to lay bare the devastating reality of the number of people sleeping rough in Queensland. In the 2021 census, more than 23,000 Queenslanders were counted as experiencing homelessness. St Vincent de Paul General Manager for Programs Jackie Youngblutt expects an alarming spike in that figure due to the cost of living crisis and lack of affordable housing.
4: We know within that service sector that there's been a huge demand on our homelessness responses, and we're having to turn people away on a daily basis.
1: Also making news, Queenslanders will have their say on draft plans for Brisbane's Olympic precinct starting tomorrow. Checking sport, the Warriors have triumphed over the Titans 42 points to 6 in the NRL.